John Morgan, Kid Myself on Y100. Coming up in your 7 o'clock hour, Parmalee, Megan Maroney, and Kenny Chesney. Also going to play some food for thought this hour. If you'd like to win a pair of coupons for Luigi's Frozen Pizza, stick around. Here's Ella Langley to be her. She-

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0: Blake Shelton, God's Country on Y100. All right, we are playing a little food for thought today. Today's question is, according to a survey by Method Cleaning, this is the top thing couples argue about at home. What is it? We got somebody on the phone. Y100, who's this?
1: This is Randy from Appleton.
0: Hi, Randy. How are you?
1: I'm good. I'm calling about your question that you just asked over the radio.
0: All right. What's your guess?
1: I'm going to say leaving the laundry outside the basket.
0: Leaving the laundry outside the basket? No, that is actually not the answer, but it's a good guess.
1: Well, dang. I was close, hopefully.
0: You were close.
2: Does her mom get a shout out to this?
0: Yeah, sure. Why not?
2: Leaving the toilet seat up and down.
0: Leaving the toilet seat up and down. No. No. Also not what I'm looking for. Another good guess, though.
1: Well, good luck to the next person. Have a good night.
0: You too. Bye. All right. A couple of good guesses, but not the answer that I am looking for. How about I give you a hint? The question was, once again, according to a survey by Method Cleaning, this is the top thing couples argue about at home. What is it? I'll give you a clue of on and off. All right. So if you know the answer, give me a call, 920-465-1003. Win yourself a couple of coupons for free Luigi's Frozen Pizza. Here, it's Taylor Swift.

0: Jordan Davis, Turn This Truck Around on Y100. All right, rolling right along with our game of food for thought. Tonight's question is, according to a survey by Method Cleaning, this is the top thing couples argue about at home. What is it? Got a couple people on the line who want to give the game a shot. Y100, who's this?
1: Dave.
0: How you doing, Dave?
1: Good.
0: Good. Where are you calling in from?
1: Green Bay.
0: Green Bay. All right, so you want to give the answer or give the question a shot?
1: Yeah, is it finances?
0: No, not finances. Good guess, but not what I'm looking for.
1: Thank you.
0: Yeah, have a good one. All right, that was a very good guess, but still not the answer I'm looking for. Let's take another one. Y100, who's this?
2: This is Lee.
0: Lee, how you doing?
2: Good. How are you doing?
0: Not too bad. Where are you calling in from?
2: I'm calling from Oshkosh tonight.
0: Oshkosh. All right, you want to give the trivia question a shot?
2: I'm going to give it a shot. I'm going to say cleanliness.
0: No, not cleanliness. Good guess, though.
2: All right, thanks, man.
0: All right, Lee, have a good one. All right, a couple of good guesses, but you know what? It is unfortunately not the answer that I am looking for. So if you know it, give me a call at 920-465-1003. 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Here's Chris Young. I didn't come here to leave.

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0: Morgan Wallen, don't we on Y100. All right, we have been playing a game of Food for Thought, right? I have a question, threw it out to you, and a lot of good guesses. A lot of people called in trying to win those pair of coupons for free Luigi's Frozen Pizza. Still haven't found my right answer. And of course, I need a winner tonight. So we have somebody else on the phone that wants to give it a shot. Y100, who's this?
1: Hi, this is Carissa.
0: Is Carissa?
1: Yep.
0: Hi, Carissa. How are you?
1: Good. How are you?
0: Pretty good. Where are you calling in from?
1: I'm calling in from Denmark.
0: Denmark. All right. You want to give the trivia question a shot?
1: I'm going to give it a shot.
0: All right. What's your guess?
1: Is it leaving the lights on and not turning them off?
0: It is leaving the lights on. Yes, that's the one. Congratulations, Carissa. You are tonight's winner.
1: Winner. Nice.
0: Yes.

Montana sky. Driven up and down the coast a few times, London, Paris, paradise. But ain't got much memory of the scenes, come to think I missed them all.

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That sunset, cliffs by the sea, and the night rolled in. And you still talk about that moon that I can't recall.

Luke Bryan, Country, and She Knows It on Y100. Coming up for you, Gabby Barrett, Bailey Zimmerman, Thomas Rhett. Gonna kick it off with Lil Riley Green, Change My Mind.

0: Kane Brown Woman on Y100. Jelly Roll is coming up for you here soon. Stand by for that. Speaking of Mr. Roll, he released a new music video. It's for his autobiographical song, Hands Up. Hands Up! It was filmed at California San Quentin Rehabilitation Center. A lot of videos have been shot there. The one I remember most fondly was Metallica's Saint Anger was shot there. Not the best album, but it was a pretty neat video. So is this one, Hands Up. It's pretty good. And it features real inmates like they normally do, not actors, right? All the inmates that you see in that video, they are very, very real. And if I remember right, every time an artist goes into San Quentin to film a video or do anything there, they have to sign a release form stating that if an inmate takes them hostage, there's no negotiations. So enter at your own risk. But they do. And he also performed alongside incarcerated musicians, which is pretty neat. And this video kind of coincides with the reports that him and his ex, Bunny, finalized their divorce. So maybe it's like symbolic, right? He's out of marriage jail and, out of real jail. I don't know. Probably not.
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Hudson Westbrook painted you pretty on Y100. Catch Ella Langley with Ernest. Lacey K. Booth are going to be at the Rec Center on August 20th. It's going to be Off the Hook. Here's Houston, Texas on 100.

Jelly Roll, hands up on Y100. Join Hannah tomorrow at Green Bay Farmers Market. She's going to be hanging out with Cole Goodwin. Stop by and say hi to them. Here's Tyler Hubbard. It's Back Then, Right Now.

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100, Shane Prophet, Long Live Country. It's coming up for you here in a little bit. Right now, it is Corey Kent, Empty Words.

MacArthur on Y100. Lineup: Hardy, Eric Church, Morgan Wallen, Tim McGraw. My goodness. Coming up in your 9 o'clock hour, Megan Maroney, Brett Eldridge. Lauren Elena's in there for you, too. Right now, it's Luke Combs. He wants to be by you.

0: Y100, Brett Eldridge, Love Someone. That's coming your way here in just a little bit. And you may have heard about the current Taco Bell situation. Apparently, some of the stuff there, I think it's the lettuce, has been making people sick. A Wisconsin bride in particular said that her honeymoon in Yellowstone took an unexpected turn after she got sick. Linked to the recent Taco Bell outbreak. Her name is Gretchen. She developed a severe stomach pain, nonstop diarrhea. Meanwhile, there's a Michigan couple that has sued Taylor Farms and Taco Bell over this whole ordeal, which I guess has sickened more than 1,600 people. That's a lot. No deaths, luckily. It's just, you know, you get sick. I've had food poisoning once, and it is just the worst. I do not wish it upon anyone. It's even so bad that I guess Mexico has issued a travel advisory warning citizens about the increased risk of infections here in the U.S. Taco Bell says that they've removed the affected lettuce and that customers can come back. So, I don't know, man. I love me some Taco Bell. It's been a while. I guess just, you know, proceed with caution.
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It is Jason Aldean. Don't tell on me.

Derek Bentley, Brothers Osborne, Burning Man on Y100. Dustin Lynch, Good Girl. It's coming up for you right now. It's Brandon Lake, Cody Johnson, When a Cowboy Prays. Hey.

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Russell Dickerson, worth your wild on Y100. Coming up in your 10 o'clock hour, Kenny Chesney and Parmalee. Zach Topp in there for you as well. Here's Shaboozy and Jelly Roll. It's Amen.

celebrating summer? Remember, it's not a real party until someone loses a flip-flop. Number one for country and fun, Y100.

Langley weren't for the wind on Y100. So good news, everyone. Garbage trucks could do more than collect trash in the future. In Cape Coral, Florida, they were considering equipping sanitation trucks with AI-powered cameras that could photograph properties as crews, you know, went about their normal collection routines. And what they would do is they would look for things like overgrown lawns, peeling paint, illegal dumping, flag violations. So the garbage truck would become one giant narc. Luckily, this proved to be too expensive, so they scrapped the idea. But someday it won't be too expensive. Oh boy, that's something to look forward to. Here's Zach John King.

0: 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It's Graylin James.
1: I've been writing songs in Nashville for the past, like, decade. But a couple years ago, I signed a record deal, and they wanted me to put out my own songs and be the one singing them.
0: I'm just very thankful that, you know, I'm living the dream, doing what I love.
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Graylin James, Water and a Wedding on Y100. Don't forget to join Hannah at Green Bay Farmers Market on Wednesday. Cole Goodwin will be there. Here's Zach Topp, South of Sanity.

0: This isn't just a concert. It's one of the most stacked festival lineups of the summer. August 6th through the 8th. Crossroads 41 in Oshkosh with Jason Aldean, Lainey Wilson, Zach Brown Band. Plus rising stars like Flatland Calvary, Treaty Oak Revival, Jackson Dean, and John Ross. 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Y100.
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You can join me on July 27th at Calumet County Night Out in Chilton. Come hang out with me. It'll be fun. Here's Morgan Wallen, Don't We?

Lainey Wilson, phone, keys, wallet on Y100. Coming up in your 11 o'clock hour, Jackson, Dean, Dierks, Bentley, and Ella Langley. Here is Mr. Bailey Zimmerman, Chevy, Silverado.

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2: 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Hey, this is Cole Swindell. She had me at
3: 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Cause I got better since you got
0: 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Y100.

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Here's John Morgan. 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

Riley Green, Think Is You Drunk on Y100. All right, that's it. I'm out of here. Thank you so much for hanging out. I'll be back in tomorrow, 6 o'clock until midnight. Enjoy the rest of your evening. A couple cold ones. I'm going to leave you with Rocky Mountain Low. I will talk to you soon. Cheers.

0: Hey, y'all, this is Megan Maroney, and this is my song, Medicine. Medicine is a song I wrote with some of my favorite people about giving a guy a taste of their own medicine.
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2: I'm Becca, and here's what's happening this week in Nashville. Brantley Gilbert is releasing his new album called Sins of the Father this Friday, July 24th. And on that same day, he's throwing a huge free concert and party in Nashville to celebrate. Besides a full concert from Brantley, including a lot of the new songs off the new album, he says there's going to be mechanical bulls, tattoo artists, food trucks, and I asked him, what else can fans expect? Because that's a lot.
3: Definitely a lot going on. We tied up with Nitro Circus. They're literally going to jump motorcycles over the stage while we play a show. And being a married dad of three, we want to make it family friendly. So there's a petting zoo and bouncy houses, and there's even a car show. So it's a new kind of carnival. It's going to be a trip. I'm super stoked.
2: So if you can get to Nashville this Friday, the 24th, it is free and open to the public if you want to celebrate with Brantley. Morgan Wallen released his I'm the Problem album 14 months ago, and even though there were 37 songs on that album, fans are already chomping at the bit for new music, and it looks like Morgan is going to deliver. He just shared a clip on his social media of a brand new unreleased song. It's just him sitting at a piano. Basically, Morgan is singing about a couple that is trying to come to grips with the fact that it's probably just not meant to be between the two of them. There's a line in there, it says, maybe from the start we've been trying too much. I know you want to think that it's what we found, but if it was meant to be, we'd have been by now. Of course, fans in the comments now want the whole song, and Morgan says, maybe I'll release this one before the boats get winterized this time. So we'll see. And that's what's happening this week in Nashville, and here's Morgan Wallen with his latest hit, Don't We, brought to you by Big Loud Records.

peep-top jack and her cherry coke tan. 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Yellow dog school bus, kick

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0: it's Chris Young, and you're about to hear my song, I Didn't Come Here to Leave. 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It makes me think of a lot of my buddies when we're just hanging out and having a good time.
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join Y100's Anna at the Green Bay Farmers Market a little bit later today. She'll be hanging out with newcomer Cole Goodwin. Here's Luke Holmes.

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Y100, that is Jordan Davis with My World Spins Around. Crossroads 41 is almost here, August 6th through the 8th. People I'd like to see, Lainey Wilson, Jason Aldean. I'd also like to see Tracy Byrd, David Lee Murphy. There's a lot of good ones. Get the tickets now.

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saw the old man's face. Front page obituary. He was a millionaire. He left his fortune to some guy he barely knew. His kids were mad as hell.

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Shotgun and Ned head out to bake somebody's day. 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
1: 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Here's Morgan Wallen now.

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I'm Corey Davis, and here's Luke Bryan

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Y100, Chris Young and the good old days. Young Love and Saturday Nights. Remember them well. I'm Corey Davis. That's going to do it for me today. I leave you with Rocky Mountain Loaf and Corey Kent, Shotgun and Natter.

0: It's Dylan Scott. Can't have mine at Y100. And my partner here is always a little bit extra crispy on a Wednesday morning after volleyball.
1: Oh, goodness. Last night was my last night of Bar League volleyball. There's one more week, but next week they play at 9:30.
0: Oh, that's pretty late.
1: And I was like, you're going to need to find a sub. That is too late for me. Last night's game was 8:30. And I just blamed all my mistakes on, hey, it's after my bedtime.
0: Exactly.
1: But it's been a fun season. I will be glad to get to bed at a reasonable time on Tuesday nights now, so I'm not dragging so hard on Wednesdays.
0: All right.
1: Go ahead.
0: I was just saying, I didn't realize it was done already. I never got a chance to go out and watch.
1: It's because it's after your bedtime.
0: It is after my bedtime.
1: But, yeah, I might have messed up my knee again, so that's a thing I'm dealing with. But, you know, because remember when I started here, I was having knee problems from playing volleyball last summer.
0: Yeah.
1: And then after physical therapy, things got better, and now we're back to maybe where we were. So,
0: hey, you are a go hard or go home kind of gal.
1: I really, really am. Yeah. And it's not as cute when you're 35 as when you're 15. I'm going to tell you that.
0: That's funny.
1: So, yeah.
0: All right.
1: That's my Bar League volleyball story.
0: All right. So what can I do for you this morning? Do we need ice? Do we need coffee? Do we need iced coffee?
1: Yeah, just make sure I continue to drink coffee.
0: All right.
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7: As these fans are direct drive, so there's no maintenance for belt tensioning, and it's easier to keep a nice even flow across the barn when you're running all of the fans at a lower speed versus shutting off banks of fans. To do that. So significant improvement there.
6: Dwayne, are your fans run by a sensor?
7: Yes, we have thermostats and we have a system that controls the fans and the curtains. It's all integrated into a control panel that monitors temperature and turns fans, slows them down, increases the speed as needed based on that temperature function.
6: Now, Dwayne, can you speak to any initial investments the farm had to make to do these updates?
7: Purchasing new fans are probably about $3,000 a piece, somewhere in that neighborhood for a 54-inch fan. And then we apply for the rebates.
6: But for your farm, is it worth to have that investment and do those things to then in return see some of those savings?
7: Cow comfort is the major reason here. You know, you got to keep them. Got to keep them cool.
6: Right.
7: Otherwise, you suffer on the other end. And heat abatement is a huge thing on a dairy farm. So keeping that airflow moving is pertinent.
6: That was insight from Dwayne Ducat. He's one of the owners of Deer Run Dairy in Kewaunee. He was a part of the Focus on Energy rebate program where their farm saved over $47,000. You can listen to the full episode on the Dairy Stream podcast, or it is available on our website. And that's your connection to agriculture. Thanks for tuning in. I'm Joanna Guza.
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0: it's Blake Shelton, State Country, Die Tryin', Shotgun and Nat here at Y100. Happy Wednesday.
1: I've told you to keep the coffee flowing this morning. I'm a little tired after playing volleyball last night. It was the last night, so I gave it my all. I left it all on the court, as
0: good
1: they
0: for
1: say.
0: You. Good for you.
1: But didn't get to bed until after 11 o'clock. So I am dragging this morning. But the good news for me and for you, if you are a coffee fanatic like I am, is that drinking up to 5 cups of coffee is safe for most adults. That's what a new study shows. Like, we have known for a long time that drinking coffee actually has been linked to some positive health benefits. Like, lowers the risk of stroke, lowers the risk of type 2 diabetes. It can lower the risk of heart failure. Like, these are things that have been studied.
0: And I'll risk it.
1: Yeah, you don't like coffee.
0: I really don't.
1: Yeah, I mean, they studied people who had like irregular heart rhythms, mm-hmm. and those who had daily coffee saw improvement.
0: Really?
1: 39% of those people saw improvement. So there, we know of the benefits, but this new study is showing up to 5 cups of coffee a day. Maybe after that it gets a little crazy,
0: okay.
1: but you're safe and healthy to drink up to 5 cups of coffee a day. So
0: and you're bouncing off the walls.
1: I'm still working on number one. That means I've got 4 more to go.
0: All right. Let's get another pot brewing.
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0: We just love hearing why you listen to us.
1: There's a nice variety of DJs. They love country music. They love their jobs.
0: Y100.

0: It's Trevor Thomas, our sports director from our sister station, WNFL.
1: If somebody comes up to me in church and sings that song like they have in other public places,
2: yeah,
1: we're going to have to change it up a little bit.
0: No.
2: We like it too much.
1: It's pretty awesome. It's awesome. Brewers lost. Not awesome. 4-0. The longest winning streak they've had all season is 5 games. Think about that. They're 6 or 7 games up on the Cubs in first place, over 60 wins. Going into last night, the best record in baseball, and they've not won more than 5 in a row. It just goes to show you how many games they're winning, even though there's not a bunch in a row.
2: Mm-hmm. Okay.
1: Pretty interesting feat.
2: All right.
1: Training camp is right around the corner. I have a challenge for you.
2: Okay. Oh, boy.
1: I printed off a Packers schedule for each of you.
0: Okay. Oh,
1: your homework
0: okay.
1: between now and when we do this next week.
0: Okay.
1: Because that's when training camp starts.
2: Hang on. Glasses.
1: Yeah, I'm going to need...
0: I can see it just fine.
1: Yeah, okay, whatever.
2: She's wearing contacts. Nobody don't let her fool
0: that
2: you.
0: That is true. I have terrible eyesight.
1: So between now and next week, I just need to know what you think the record's going to be.
0: Okay.
1: Before all things. Now, could you wait until the actual training camp's over and the season starts? Sure. But
0: You mean you want predictions?
1: Correct. Okay. Wins or losses on the entire season. Don't worry about the preseason. Just start with week one, and then we will... keep track as the year goes on and see how you're doing and see how, I guess, my sports teaching is going.
0: Okay.
2: 10-8.
1: That was quick.
0: Okay. I'm
1: 11-6. 10-8.
0: I'm going to take my week 17. To think about it.
1: Okay, do so.
0: Yeah.
1: There's a bye in there.
2: Oh, there's a bye in there. So 17?
1: Yeah. Yep.
2: 10-7.
1: Okay. 11-6 for me.
0: Okay.
1: You take your time.
0: I'm going to take my time. I need to really study and research.
2: Oh, for crying out loud. She is not.
0: The record
1: listen, though,
0: of the team.
1: This is why I hate NCAA brackets. Because with all due respect to Nat, with zero sports knowledge,
2: yes,
1: some women come in the teams they think have the best colors, and then they take the money.
2: I would like to see them do better than that. I just...
1: Not having Micah Parsons is a big deal in the beginning of the season.
2: It is a big deal in the beginning of the season, and I feel like, coffee is for closers. You know what I'm saying? Yeah. And I feel like we haven't been able to close as well
1: as
2: we...
1: That's the truth.
2: I mean, you know, obviously, new year, a lot of new players. Hopefully better.
1: New contracts for the head coach. We'll see how that works.
2: Yeah.
1: Real quick, 66.4 million Americans did this over the last month.
0: Watch the World Cup.
1: Yeah.
0: Mm-hmm.
2: Isn't that crazy?
1: What are we all going to do now? 66.4 million. Watch soccer.
0: Yeah.
1: On purpose.
0: Because it's a big deal.
2: And 66.4% of them won't watch it again for another four years.
0: 4 years? 4 years, yep.
2: 4 years.
1: Yeah. Well, thank God for football. The actual football.
0: Okay.
3: Number one for country and fun.
4: Y-100.
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0: Brad Paisley and Tix at Y100. Well, the weather is looking gorgeous today.
1: So maybe you can go take a walk.
0: We will tell you why that's good news coming up after Luke Combs, BYU at Y100.

0: It's Luke Combs and Beat by You, Y100. Good morning. Shotgun and Nat here. And, you know, it's been a rough summer for the Green Bay Farmers Market.
1: Oh, I know. It seems like we would get midweek storms every single Wednesday.
0: Mm-hmm. Today is going to be gorgeous. Sunny and 75.
1: Ooh, there's a song about that.
0: Yeah, me and Joe Nichols. That's our favorite kind of day. So it's going to be awesome. Hannah actually is going to be out at the farmer's market tonight.
1: Mm-hmm.
0: And she is bringing somebody with her.
1: Yes, she is.
0: So if you go out and see her tonight, there's this brand new guy. His name is Cole Goodwin. Cole Goodwin. He's still got that brand new country singer smell. But he's going to be out there, probably sing a couple songs, and you get a chance to, you know, meet him, say hi. So if you're going to be out at the farmer's market tonight, make sure you swing by and say hello, all right?
1: Yeah, that'll be fun.
0: Right.
1: And this is probably, it's winding down. I mean, we had Kennedy in here from Green Bay downtown.
0: Yeah, but she's Green Bay downtown.
1: I know, but just talking about, like, the end of the summer is coming, right? So we missed June, so this is, like, your chance, really, to get out to the farmer's market. We only have a certain amount of time left in the summer.
0: Yes. Yes. Only about 10 more of them.
1: Oh, it goes longer then?
0: Mm-hmm.
1: Okay. Never mind. I don't know what I'm talking about. I'm just all over here in panic mode because school starts in a month for my kids. And I have not gone school shopping or anything like that. So I'm just like, oh, summer's over.
0: Yeah. No.
1: That's it.
0: Farmer's market goes all the way through to the end of September. So
1: never mind.
0: So you got plenty of time.
1: Okay.
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8: Today on Tampa, we will warm up into the weekend. For today, mostly sunny, high near 75. Tonight, mostly clear, low 54. Tomorrow, mostly sunny, high 80. From Fox 11, your station for severe weather coverage, this is Director of Meteorology Pete Petoniak. 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
1: It's been a while since we saw this in the morning. 52 degrees right now in Green Bay, 54 in Appleton, 55 in Oshkosh. So grab your sweater as you're heading out the door.

0: Y100, good morning. Lauren Elena there with Chase Matthew, and all my exes would agree. Yeah.
1: You think yours all would?
0: The litany. There aren't that many. There's like one. Goodness. How are we doing this morning? Are we doing all right?
1: I'm doing okay. Still recovering from volleyball, so I'm a little tired, but I'm curious if you are doing okay, because you're kind of like vacation mode already, but you also have a lot to do before vacation, so that's a lot.
0: Yeah, we're just trying to get everything handled before the weekend.
1: Mm-hmm.
0: And so yeah, I mean, I don't know, I've just kind of been I told Natalie earlier this week, I'm like, whenever I'm about to go on vacation for like a week, and here's the thing, I'm going to be gone all next week.
1: Mm-hmm.
0: And then I'm going to be gone the Monday and Tuesday of the following week.
1: Mm-hmm.
0: So I come back on Wednesday. Crossroads starts on Thursday.
1: I don't know why you did that to yourself.
0: Yeah. So I'm in free fall mode right now.
1: Mm-hmm.
0: Just trying to get stuff done.
1: Are you ready to just be alone, though?
0: I don't do alone well.
1: Okay. Well, coming up, I'm going to tell you some benefits to being alone.
0: Mm.
1: It might change your perspective.
0: All right.
1: Coming vacation.
0: I am ready.
1: All right.
0: To have my paradigm shifted. Here's Kenny Chesney. Carry on to Y100.

0: John Morgan, Jason Aldean, friends like that. It's Shotgun and Nat here at Y100.
1: And you may have friends, okay, Shotgun, but it is healthy to be alone. And it is even more healthy to love being alone.
0: Really?
1: That's what the experts are saying. So I'm really glad you're going on your vacation.
0: Yeah.
1: You're going to sit in the middle of the lake and you're going to fish on your boat.
0: That's the plan.
1: Yes. That's what you shared with us yesterday anyway.
0: Yes.
1: I guarantee you day two he's going to be in here, you know, but that's just me. I have bets on you coming into work, but I really hope you don't because
0: bristly if I come in on my vacation. So,
1: but I really want you to like take some time off and really just soak in the nature.
0: Yeah.
1: You're excited about the fishing.
0: I am.
1: Yeah. So I'm going to tell you why it is good to love being alone.
0: Okay.
1: You have more energy. And now I know, Shotgun, you're extroverted. You like talking to people.
0: Mm-hmm.
1: However, isn't it nice not to have to scream in a crowded bar trying to get people to hear you?
0: Like, I suppose.
1: You're just alone with your thoughts. It is, conversation is naturally exhausting for an individual.
0: Okay.
1: And so when you get that time to rest and recharge, even if you are extroverted, your body is more energized.
0: Okay.
1: This is a chance for also you to get to know yourself. You're not taking anybody's opinions on what you need to do next. You're getting to know yourself. You're getting to know Shotgun Shannon.
0: Oh, well, fantastic.
1: Yeah, it should be. I love this one. You don't have to compromise. When you are out on that water fishing, you make all the decisions.
0: That's true, yes.
1: If you are going out to eat, you don't have to wait the 30 minutes for all of your friends to decide where we're going to go, or even your wife.
0: Right.
1: Like, do you guys ever have those conversations? Like, where do you want to go? Where do you want to go? Where do you want to go? What movie do you want to watch? Like, what are we doing today? And all those things, you don't have to compromise.
0: Okay. All
1: on
0: right.
1: On this solo vacay of yours, you make all the decisions.
0: I can get behind that.
1: I love this one. So after an extended period of being alone, which is, again, healthy for you for all of these reasons. I'm not saying be a hermit, but, you know, to take some time alone. You will naturally come back to your relationships appreciating those people more.
0: Interesting.
1: Mm-hmm.
0: All right.
1: If they're a good relationship. If it's a bad relationship, you might be like, you know what? All that time alone
0: made me reflect.
1: I'd rather be alone. But hopefully you come back to Amy and you're like, honey, thank you.
0: Of course.
1: I love compromising with you.
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0: Shotgun and Nat.
1: Makes getting up easy.
0: Wake the fun up.
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1: Seriously.
0: Mornings on Y100.

0: Chris Jansen, me and a beer, Y100, good morning, it's Shotgun and Nat. Let's talk about adding to your family. I think it's important.
1: Let's. We've got a cute new kitty we want to talk to you about. Two kitties.
0: You know, I'll tell you this. When it comes to cats, if you're thinking about getting a cat for your house, honestly, it's always a great idea to get two.
1: Really?
0: Yeah, because they keep each other busy. They keep each other entertained. It's just a good idea. And this is a bonded pair that we're talking about today.
1: Bambino and Smokey Bandit. They are available for adoption at the Happily Ever After Animal Sanctuary. And the staff there say that they are just already built-in best friends.
0: Mm-hmm.
1: They're easygoing companions. The duo that checks all the boxes, they say.
0: Love that. And I would even not change the names. I mean, come on. No, Smokey
1: right?
0: Bandit
1: That's
0: and
1: cute.
0: Bambino, those are great names. If you do want to meet these fellas, what you need to do is you need to go to heanokill.org and you need to fill out an application. And then once you do that, then you can set up a little meet and greet. Get in there and meet these fellas.
1: And then when you do take them home, make sure you let Shotgun and I know so we can hook you up with a gift card from Fleet Farm. They sell pet beds, pet food, pet toys, pet everything. Mm. So you can set up a nice little home for Smokey Bandit and Bambino. Are we sticking with Smokey Bandit or can we just shorten it to Bandit? What do we think?
0: You're not Gen X.
1: It's cute. I get it. But Bandit and Bambino, that's cuter. I
0: think. Smokey Bandit.
1: Yes, I know it's a thing. But I think it's just, okay, whatever. I'm not going to adopt these cats. So you can decide if you adopt them.
0: Yeah, there you go. But be sure to let us know if you do.
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1: We've got the Hollywood Hoedown coming up next after Luke Bryan. So many family dramas happening in Hollywood. One resulted in an arrest on an airplane.

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1: I warned you, there's a lot of family drama happening in Hollywood, so buckle your seatbelts and let's go.
0: All right.
1: Vivian Jolie Pitt, the latest of her siblings to file to legally drop her father's last name. She's already dropped it professionally. She produced a Broadway show with her mom and just went by Vivian Jolie, but she wants to make it official like her siblings Shiloh, Zahara, and Maddox. That's 4 out of 6 now.
0: Yeah.
1: A hearing for her petition will be November 2nd. More family drama. Actor Malcolm Jamal Warner, you know him from shows like The Cosby Show and
0: sure.
1: The Resident. He died in a drowning accident last summer. Well, mm-hmm. Now his widow, Tanisha Warner, is suing his mom for $1.2 million because she says she is struggling to care for the couple's 9-year-old daughter. So this goes back to 1996 when Malcolm was making his will. His estate plan.
0: Sure, yeah.
1: And he had named his mom as the trustee.
0: Okay.
1: And he never updated it.
0: Never updated it.
1: Well, he did update it, but it wasn't like finished.
0: Yeah.
1: He was in the process of doing it. And so Tanisha is saying,
0: well, he's a young dude. I mean, you didn't expect to, you know, die from a drowning accident. You
1: right?
0: Know, right?
1: Yeah.
0: Yeah.
1: And, yeah, early 50s, I think. And of course, like, you never expect a freak
0: right.
1: accident like that, you know? It's just, but this is a good lesson because
0: mm-hmm.
1: we've seen a few celebrities now die recently without estate plans. And so Tanisha's like, look, I know that he would have given money to his daughter.
0: Right. Yeah.
1: Right? Like,
0: yeah.
1: Clearly.
0: And she's not asking for a lot.
1: In the grand scheme of things, $1.2 million over, like, the lifetime of your child is not a ton.
0: Right.
1: I just, like, what is going on that the mom isn't just like, oh, of course, granddaughter
0: yeah.
1: should have this money.
0: I'd be interested to see how that plays out.
1: But if you're curious about all of this, Tanisha Warner is going to be on CBS Mornings tomorrow doing an interview.
0: Okay.
1: So check that out. And more family drama. NYPD Blue actress Kim Delaney and her husband James Morgan had a tumultuous airplane ride yesterday from Detroit to L.A. that resulted in him getting arrested once they landed. He and Kim were allegedly arguing on the airplane, and he got into it with a flight attendant, which Delta Airlines, of course, says it has zero tolerance
0: mm-hmm.
1: for. Yeah, they protect all airlines. Like, you cannot get into it with a flight attendant.
0: Yeah, you shouldn't.
1: No, you shouldn't, for sure. But that's, like, that's really bad.
0: Yeah.
1: It is unclear what sparked the confrontation, but these two have gone at it before.
0: They have, huh? All right.
1: Renowned Hollywood director Christopher Nolan runs a tight ship on his movie sets, and one of his rules is no Uggs. I see you, Anne Hathaway. She apparently wanted to wear Uggs during breaks on set of The Odyssey, which we have heard is more than a movie. It's like this, I don't know, Matt Damon said it was the most grueling film he'd ever worked on. It was like an epic thing that they were doing. But Anne Hathaway wanted to wear some Uggs.
0: Yeah, why not?
1: Because her feet were she wanted her feet to be comfy, and he said no. He ended up banning Uggs from the set. He also didn't want actors snacking on junk food because these were things that were very modern and took them out of the world of ancient Greek mythology into 2026.
0: He's very method.
1: Yes, he's very method.
0: If you want snacks, you'll eat dates like everyone
1: right?
0: else did back then.
1: Well, think about, like, their breaks. Were they not allowed to be on phones? Like, there's so much.
0: Yeah.
1: I mean, the cameras you're using to film the movie, right? Like,
0: yeah,
1: I just
0: right.
1: wonder how he felt about all of that. But in fairness, like, he kind of laughs about it. He's like, yes, I know I'm strict. And I don't hate Uggs. I just didn't like when Anne Hathaway wanted to wear them while we were filming.
0: That's fair. All right.

0: Nolan is restricting a certain type of shoe. Tim's man is arrested. Alcohol to blame. And another day, another one. Brad kids dropped his name. Ugh. Brad's kids dropped his name.
1: Oh, they're dropping like flies.
0: Yeah, they are.
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0: Dierks Bentley, every mile of memory. It's Shotgun and Nat here at Y100. Gorgeous day ahead. Best day of the week, in my humble opinion. Sunshine, a little cooler. High about only 75 today.
1: There are some dang cute pictures going around the internet of babies sleeping with watermelons. Have you seen these?
0: With watermelons?
1: With watermelons.
0: No.
1: It's a trend right now, but it actually...
0: How do these things start?
1: Well...
0: Okay.
1: It actually started for a really good reason. When it's really, really hot,
0: yeah,
1: watermelons have, like, they stay cool.
0: Oh, okay.
1: Watermelons stay cool. And so parents in China have been doing this for a really long time, and TikTok has made it famous everywhere now. But parents in China have been putting these large melons in the summertime, in the crib, with their, like, babies and toddlers.
0: Get out!
1: It keeps it right next to them. The baby, like, they're just cute pictures of the babies hugging the watermelon.
0: All right, I need to Google this right now.
1: So cute. it's like, yeah, because they have 95% water content. And so in a high heat capacity, a winter melon stays cool longer and naturally absorbs body heat.
0: Okay.
1: So this is something that parents in China, like I said, had started. It's just been a thing. And I'm like loving how this tradition now is everywhere just because it's so cute. I don't know that I'd be so terrified that the watermelon would like roll onto my baby.
0: Right? But that was maybe, the first thing I thought.
1: Maybe if it was like a 2 or 3 year old that is a little bit more in control of their body.
0: Yeah.
1: Maybe it makes sense. But like, did your girls ever snuggle with anything weird?
0: Not that I can think of off the top of my head.
1: Really?
0: Yeah.
1: So these babies have their emotional support. Melons. Noah had her emotional support applesauce for a long time.
0: Applesauce?
1: Yes. Like those applesauce packs. Parents who are in the thick of it right now will know what I'm talking about. But there's like these packs of applesauce with like a twist top.
0: Yeah.
1: Okay.
0: Yeah.
1: And so like it's just you eat these pouches. Applesauce pouch, I guess, is probably what you call it.
0: All right. I'm with you.
1: And yes, she would need to have one with her 24/7. Not open it. Not eat it. Just
0: carry it around.
1: Carry around her... I called it her emotional support applesauce pack. And that was Noah. But I mean, you hear of kids. Like, I heard of another kid who just had to have her emotional support candle. She'd take a candle everywhere.
0: Oh.
1: Not lit,
0: yeah.
1: Obviously, but
0: right.
1: She would just carry it around.
0: Had to have a candle with her.
1: If you have a kid who has some weird emotional support.
0: Yes. I need to hear more about this because I am fascinated.
1: If you think you'll be implementing this whole cuddling with melons thing, we'd love to hear about it this morning. 920-465-1003 is our phone number. 31003 is our text line. What weird thing did your kid cuddle with?
2: Number one for country and fun, thanks to you.
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7: Day on Tampa, we will warm up into the weekend. For today, mostly sunny, high near 75. Tonight, mostly clear, low 54. Tomorrow, mostly sunny, high 80. From Fox 11, your station for severe weather coverage, this is Director of Meteorology Pete Potoniak. 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
1: 50 degrees in Green Bay, so grab your sweater as you head out the door. 54 in Appleton and Oshkosh.
0: You have clearly not been in Wisconsin long enough if you're saying 50 degrees and grab a sweater.
1: Oh,
0: that
1: for
0: is
1: sure.
0: Shorts weather.
1: Okay.
0: Here's Morgan Wallen.

0: Zach, John, King, get to drinking. Y100. It's Shotgun and Nat. We're talking about those kind of odd things that your kids kind of, you know, glom onto that they carry around with them, right?
1: Right. For Noah, it was an applesauce pouch, and I thought that was a little weird, but not after hearing some of your stories. Jessica in Green Bay's daughter used to carry a bucket around.
0: Oh, okay.
1: Mm-hmm. Christy and DePierre. Her kiddo would carry a children's Tylenol bottle. She says, of course it was closed, but right. Just needed to have that.
0: Just in cases.
1: Uh-huh. And someone else's niece had an emotional support wrench.
0: Wrench?
1: A wrench.
0: All right. Mm-hmm. You can dodge a wrench, you can dodge a ball. That's all I know. All right.
1: If your kid had an emotional support, fill in the blank, that was a little odd, you can call us at 920-465-1003 or text 31003 to join the conversation this morning.

0: It's Kane Brown and Woman at Y100 with Shotgun and Nat.
1: Toddlers all over TikTok are sleeping with watermelons to stay cool this summer. Watermelons have natural cooling powers. They're 95% water. Mm-hmm. And so it's keeping them cool on these hot summer days, which got us thinking, what other unusual things are kids sleeping with? And you're giving us some great laughs this morning. Chad's son, sunscreen.
0: Sunscreen.
1: A bottle of sunscreen.
0: Well, you know what? It's important.
1: Mm-hmm.
0: Protect your skin early.
1: Right. Especially, you know, while you're sleeping. Another friend said their kid would just hold a slipper.
0: Ah, just one.
1: Just one. Didn't even, like, never needed the other one. I wonder if it was okay to switch or if the kid would know.
0: They would know.
1: You know, like, the kids know.
0: Mm-hmm.
1: TV remote, an emotional support TV remote.
0: That'd be the worst, right?
1: Madison said her one-year-old has to have a burp rag at all times. Your daughter did that, right? She had kind of like a...
0: She had a blankie, and it just eventually, you know, disintegrated into strings. We had to tie it into a knot. So, because she couldn't get rid of it, you know, she had to have it. So eventually we had to tie it into a knot because it was, you know, falling apart. But yeah, it's still in her stuff somewhere.
1: Are you serious? Yeah. How old was she when she stopped doing that?
0: Oh gosh, I don't know. Maybe 3 or 4, but.
1: Thankfully, Noah's emotional support applesauce pouch phase didn't last super long, but that was so funny. I'm like, do you want me to open it? No. And eventually it's just like, nope, she's just got to have one.
0: Just
1: got to have it feel like a snag is coming. Get this one, though. A friend said, when we were younger, my cousin slept with her softball bat.
0: Oh.
1: Now she's leaving for college on a scholarship.
0: Love that.
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0: Look, move, no.
1: It's Josh Ross and Hate How You Look, Y100. Good morning. It's Shotgun and Nat. And as a mom, how many diapers do you think that you went through?
2: Oh, gosh. So many. I mean, I'm still buying pull-ups. Yeah. And I'm years into it at this point, and they're so expensive.
1: Mm-hmm. They sure are. The United Way is actually doing a diaper drive right now. And if you can help out, they would really appreciate it. The diaper collection runs through the 27th at all Fox City's Festival Foods locations. So it runs through Monday. 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
3: A very happy birthday to Pam Bear in Oshkosh, Mady Carnes in Green Bay, Jenna Johnston at Menasha, McCoy Conkle in Seymour, Keith Juckum from Chilton, John Bricker in New Holstein. 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
4: All right. You've gotten really good at these.
3: Have I?
4: Thank you. You really have. The names are good. The cities are good.
3: Oh, good. It's just got to say it with confidence, right? Even if it's wrong.
4: You are nailing it.
3: Oh, thanks.
4: She's going to be at Crossroads 41 here in just a couple of weeks. It's Lainey Wilson and Phone Keys Wallet at Y100.

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3: Thanks to our friends at Healthy Home Heating and Cooling.
2: All right, we've got April ready to play this morning. How are you doing?
4: I'm good. How are you?
3: We would be doing a lot better if you won $1,000 today. It would make us all so happy.
4: It would make me so happy, too. I hope you give me an easy one.
2: What would you do with that $1,000 if you won it today?
4: Well, my husband and I have a day off from work, and we're going on a little shopping spree for some new clothes, so it really helped today.
2: Nice.
3: Oh, fun. Where are you going?
4: I don't know. We might go to Appleton. I don't know. We're going to just let the day play out as it goes, I guess.
3: Enjoy
4: the day off with no kids. It'll be a nice day.
3: I love that. A little shopping date with the hubby. Cute.
4: Yeah.
2: All right. Well, let's see if we can't make it happen. We're going to play a one-second clip. You get to hear it two times. And then you will have 10 seconds to give us the artist, the exact title. If you get it right, you will win $1,000. Are you ready?
4: I guess so. As ready as I'm going to be.
2: All right. Listen carefully. Here comes your clip.
5: Sleep with him.
2: Here it is again.
5: Sleep with him.
2: 10 seconds. Go.
4: Oh, my God. I have no idea.
2: That's not true.
4: I don't even know. I wouldn't know where to start. I couldn't hear
2: right.
4: Song.
2: Well, that is your 10 seconds right there. We appreciate you playing. And another 30 days, we would love to have you play again, okay?
4: Awesome. Thank you.
3: Enjoy your shopping dates.
4: Thank you. Bye.
3: Bye.
2: All right. How about you? Did you know what it was? Shoot us a text here at 31003. We'll find it. We'll play it. Coming up, Y100.
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0: Y100's one song, 1 second, $1,000.
1: I'm talking about big money. Real big money.
2: All right. Well, April didn't get it today. I always feel bad when people apologize when they don't get it.
3: I know, she's like, sorry.
2: I'm so sorry. Don't be sorry.
3: It's your $1,000 to win or lose.
2: Right. All right. Well, we got people who are nailing the artist, but did you know which one it is? I think she's got a pretty recognizable voice. Here's the clip.
5: Sleep with him.
3: That is Carly Pierce.
2: Yes, but I don't wanna
5: sleep with him
2: no more. What's the song?
3: Every little thing.
2: Every little thing. Every little thing.
3: Danielle got it right. Danielle knew it.
2: If you want to play and win, you need to text the word cash to 31003. We'll get you signed up and give you a chance to win $1,000.

0: John Morgan, Kid Myself.
1: I was just a kid, I was just a kid.
0: Shotgun and Nat here at Y100. All right, ladies, this one is for you. Question for you. They did a poll of a bunch of single ladies in Canada.
2: Canada, for those of you who don't speak shotgun.
0: Right. And they asked these Canadian women. They said, these were ladies between 18 and 40.
2: Okay.
0: So this is young ladies. All right. And they said, what do you find hotter? A hot physique or chivalry?
2: And survey says?
0: Survey says more than half of them, well over half, say they like the chivalry. They prefer the chivalry over the physique.
2: Really?
0: Yeah.
2: Interesting.
0: You disagree?
2: I don't disagree necessarily. I think being with someone who is kind and has a fun personality is way more important than someone who has abs.
0: All right.
2: But chivalry implies to me, like, you need the guy who comes and opens the car door for you, or you need to, like, because I can't do it myself.
0: Okay. All right. Well, ladies, we need you to chime in this morning, all right? Especially, and again, let's try to keep this even Steven here. Oranges, all right? So if you are between the ages of 18 and 40 right now, so we're looking for the Gen Zs and the millennials to chime in today, all right? Shoot us a text here, 31003.
2: It was funny because when I went to New York and I was staying with my friend, we're the same age.
0: Mm-hmm.
2: We have very similar personalities.
0: Okay.
2: She expects her husband to open the car door for her. Like, she will stand there and wait for him to come open her door, then get in his side. And she will wait in the car until he comes around and opens it for her when they arrive at their destination. And not only that, she's like, and I expect a kiss too. And she's telling this, I'm like, really? She's like, absolutely. Like,
0: right.
2: If I'm going to be a passenger princess, like, I want him just taking care of me the whole time. And I'm just like, ugh, I can open my own door. Thank you very much. I'll hold a door open for a dude.
0: It is funny. I had this conversation with my wife, told her that we were going to talk. And she said that when we were first together, that I used to open the car door for her.
2: Oh.
0: I don't remember that. I don't remember ever opening car doors. But I mean, I'll always, like, if we're walking together up to, like, a restaurant or something, the last couple of steps, I will jump a couple of steps ahead so that I can get the door.
2: Mm-hmm.
0: I mean, there's chivalry. I guess I have a hard time as... And granted, I'm outside of this age range. I'm Gen X.
2: Uh-huh.
0: But it's like, I was raised to have good manners. And I feel like a lot of the things that that are chivalrous are things that are just manners make the man.
2: Yeah, but like Abby's chiming in here too. And she says she agrees with me. There are things. There's manners. There's kindness, compassion. Him respecting you so much hotter than abs. I'm 100% on board with that. I want a man who is, you know, kind and treats me well. But the chivalry, the added level of like, well, I'm the man and I got to do all this stuff for you, irritates me.
0: We'd love to have you guys chime in this morning, be a part of the conversation. 31003 is our text line, or you can give us a call here at 465-1003.
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2: Well, you know, I moved from Madison in December, and it's like Carrie and I switched spots. Carrie moved to the Madison area. 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

0: cool day on Tampa. We will warm up into the weekend. For today, mostly sunny, high near 75. Tonight, mostly clear, low 54. Tomorrow, mostly sunny, high 80. From Fox 11, your station for severe weather coverage, this is Director of Meteorology Pete Petoniak. 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
1: 54 degrees in Green Bay, 55 in Appleton and Oshkosh.
2: All right. Here's Jason Aldean. Don't tell on me. We're going to get back into this chivalry conversation coming up at Y100.

0: Riley Green. Damn good day to leave. Y100, good morning. It's Shotgun and Nat.
1: In a new survey, Canadian women say they prefer chivalry over abs in their dudes. And I'm over here giving a third perspective. Like, how about if he makes you laugh? Do we need someone who opens the car door for us? I don't know.
0: Somebody texted in this morning and said, I think you need to look up the definition. So I did. The definition of chivalry in modern etiquette is... it's basically associated with everyday manners. It's a combination of integrity, self-respect, and thoughtfulness. Common examples include opening doors for others, offering assistance with heavy bags, giving up a seat on public transit, or pulling out a chair at a table. Or
1: if a man pulled out a chair for me at a table,
0: yeah, that would be
1: I'd barf.
0: Really, right there on the spot in the restaurant.
1: No, not cute.
0: Okay. Walking on the street side of the sidewalk.
1: Why? So I don't get hit by a car?
0: Yes.
1: Because I can't watch for cars myself?
0: Wow.
1: Hey, I've got girls in our text thread fully agreeing with me.
0: Hey, you guys are all on Team Nat, and...
1: To me, there are limits. I think everyone...
0: You guys are a lot... I'm sorry. That's my outside voice. Please continue.
1: I am biting my tongue. You can't see it, but Nat is biting her tongue this morning. I don't know. I think chivalry, what you just described, is fine. But I think everyone should just hold the door open for the next person. That's just a kind thing to do.
0: Okay.
1: I don't necessarily, like I was sharing my story about my friend Rachel when I saw her in New York. She fully sits in her car expecting her husband to come open the car door for her so she get out. And she requires a kiss.
0: All right.
1: To me, that's a little too much. But I love what Tina said. You know, she's disagreeing with the Canadian women.
0: Okay.
1: She likes abs.
0: She's in it.
1: Because you know what? Health is also attractive.
0: It is indeed. It is indeed. Yeah, these are pretty good. What are your thoughts?
2: I just wanted to chime in quick about that chivalry
1: versus abs. I mean, yeah.
2: I wholeheartedly agreed in the beginning of my marriage because my husband would always open my door and say, entrez-vous, you know, being very French.
1: Yeah.
2: And it that drove me nuts. But now later in life, with him doing anything like that, it's kind of like showing affection. It's a sweet thing, like holding your hand.
0: Gotcha.
2: So I've got two different takes on it now.
0: All right.
1: Oh, cute.
0: Yep. All right. I don't know. Can't spell manners without man. That's all I'm saying.
1: Again, biting my tongue.
0: You don't need to. The only thing I would say to you ladies who feel like Natalie does, and that's all good, is maybe just give us a little bit of grace because most of us were raised that way.
1: Mm-hmm.
0: You know what I mean? We were raised by our mothers and our grandmothers to, it's like, these are the things you do. This is how you act. This is, you know. And so, I mean, it's probably not so much a commentary on whether or not you're able to do it yourself as it is, this is what we were taught is the right thing to do.
1: That's fair. And Chad's chiming in. He's like, there is just no way for us guys to know. And I would rather a man open the door for me than walk ahead of me and let it slam in my face. But I don't think I need the door held open for me just because I'm a woman.
0: All right. All right. I liked the person that texted in this morning and said, treat your woman like a thoroughbred and she won't turn out to be a nag.
1: Oh, my God. This is the problem right there.
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0: It's Shaboozy and Jelly Roll at Y100 with Shotgun and Nat. Nat, I need you to meet my friend Mark Daniels.
1: Hello, Mark Daniels.
0: Y100 listeners will recognize that voice. Mark was the voice of sports here in Northeast Wisconsin for a long time. 45 years.
2: Well, count one at a competing station when I just got back to Green Bay, but 45 here, yeah.
0: Yeah.
2: Nice little run.
0: So, Mark used to be on the show with us all the time talking about the Packers. Obviously.
1: Oh, okay.
0: Yes.
1: So, before there was Trevor, there was Mark.
0: That's right. So, you have been busy in your retirement and have come out with a new book.
2: Yeah, just put the finishing touches on. It's now out, A Life at Lambeau, my career covering the Green Bay Packers. It's a sentimental memoir. A serious look, too, and kind of turn the curtain back on what it's like to be a reporter covering the most successful franchise in the biggest sports league in the world.
0: Yeah.
2: It's been a dream. And quite honestly, the dream started when I was a kid.
0: Yeah.
2: Grew up in the glory years. Got to meet Bart Starr when I was just a child, play catch with him and Bart Jr. and his yard and Cherry making lunch and all that stuff. There were a couple of other players on those teams that lived in my neighborhood, just a stone's throw from the stadium growing up. I was fascinated by the radio play-by-play guys, Earl Gillespie, Ted Moore. I'd listen to the games. I'd listen to games all over the country. I was just glued to I just wanted to wonder what it was like to be at the games, to call games or just cover teams at a very young age. And so I pretty much had a career path in mind when I was probably 12.
0: Right.
2: In my high school at Premontre, now Notre Dame Academy, they built a radio station when I was a sophomore, and I was the station director, put it on the air, and I knew it was going to be a radio career from then.
0: Nice.
1: Oh, I love that.
2: And came back to Green Bay and made it a career.
1: Give us a little tease, a specific memory from the book.
2: Oh, man, there's just so many.
0: I mean,
2: the tough years when I just got on the beat in 79, this team could not figure out how to be competitive.
0: Right.
2: I mean, it was a mess. In fact, that's the longest chapter in the book. It's called the Dark Ages.
0: And
2: many of your listeners don't even have any idea of how big of a struggle it was for these guys to win.
0: Mm-hmm.
2: He's just screwing up every way possible, from the coaches to the front office to everything. But then all of a sudden, Bob Harlan made the decision to hire Ron Wolf, who then hired Mike Holmgren. They traded for Brett Favre. They signed Reggie White, and kaboom. The Renaissance arrived.
0: Yes.
2: And that was a treat, watching this team get better, ultimately win a championship. Being able to be at the Super Bowls was a tremendous thrill, obviously. But just the relationships with everybody in the organization, they've all been so good to me, and I was able to track down a lot of the principals for this book. Interviewed over 25 people, everyone from Bob Harlan to Holmgren, Wolf, McCarthy, all the quarterbacks, outside of Brett Favre. Never did you hook up with Brett, unfortunately. I would have liked that, but
0: right.
2: That just didn't happen. I also have

0: for over 30 years now.
1: Yeah.
0: I mean, the quarterbacks helped, obviously, from Favre to Rodgers, and hopefully now with Jordan Love and this crew, they can do it again. But I also take you places that you don't usually go on a Packer book. Some of the more serious subjects, like the referendum fight to get Lambeau renovated.
1: Right, mm-hmm. Yeah.
0: Without that, who knows what would have happened to this franchise.
1: Mm-hmm.
0: I have a chapter with all my friends in the media, the press relations I was able to develop over the years. Not just locally, all the guys that I work with every day over
1: sure.
0: there, but from around the country. I have a lot of friends that have been, you know, national writers that have covered the teams and in their cities and things like that.
1: I feel like that job has changed a lot.
0: It has changed. I kind of write when the media became social media.
1: Mm-hmm.
0: I just kind of lost favor. I'm an old school guy, Chuck.
1: I was
0: a notebook, cassette deck recorder, and a grinder. And I not just sports, but I covered news. So I was at City Hall. I covered elections. I did the court scenes. All of those. I have a chapter about some of the court travails these teams.
1: There you go. Yes.
0: I was an old school reporter, and it was changing. Mm-hmm. Okay, and the whole landscape of the media and the coverage. Was going in a new direction, a much younger direction, and I realized then my time has come.
1: Sure,
0: let
1: sure.
0: someone else do it, and now let them do it.
1: All right. So you have this book available. Where can people get it?
0: They can get it right here at the station from 9 to 11. I'm going to stick around this morning and sign copies. I hope to see a lot of old friends and meet some new ones here this morning. That would be great. It's on Amazon. It's at Boss's bookstore in De Pere on Broadway, right by the roundabout. And it should be, if not already, at the Packer Pro Shop and on Packers.com.
1: All right. I don't think we've mentioned this yet. What is the name of the book?
0: A Life at Lambeau.
1: By Mark Daniels.
0: When you think about it, I spent 20% of my life at my house, 30% in this building, and 50% over at that stadium.
1: I believe that.
0: So that was kind of fitting.
1: All right. Well, if you have a chance to swing by today between 9 and 11, do you get a chance to meet Mark, pick up a copy of the book? I'm sure it's going to be fascinating reading. I can't wait to get a copy.
0: Thanks, Shotgun and Nat.
2: 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All right. 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
1: I warned you, there's a lot of family drama happening in Hollywood, so buckle your seatbelts and let's go.
0: All right.
1: Vivian Jolie Pitt, the latest of her siblings to file to legally drop her father's last name. She's already dropped it professionally. She produced a Broadway show with her mom and just went by Vivian Jolie, but she wants to make it official like her siblings Shiloh, Zahara, and Maddox. That's 4 out of 6 now.
0: Yeah.
1: A hearing for her petition will be November 2nd. More family drama. Actor Malcolm Jamal Warner, you know him from shows like The Cosby Show and The Resident. He died in a drowning accident last summer. Well, Now his widow, Tanisha Warner, is suing his mom for $1.2 million because she says she is struggling to care for the couple's 9-year-old daughter. So this goes back to 1996 when Malcolm was making his will. His estate plan.
0: Sure, yeah.
1: And he had named his mom as the trustee.
0: Okay.
1: And he never updated it.
0: Never updated it.
1: Well, he did update it, but it wasn't like finished.
0: Yeah.
1: He was in the process of doing it. And so Tanisha is saying,
0: well, he's a young dude. I mean, you didn't expect to, you know, die from a drowning accident. You
1: right?
0: Know, right?
1: Yeah.
0: Yeah.
1: And, yeah, early 50s, I think. And of course, like, you never expect a freak accident like that, you know? It's just, but this is a good lesson because we've seen a few celebrities now die recently without estate plans. And so Tanisha's like, look, I know that he would have given money to his daughter.
0: Right. Yeah.
1: Right? Like, clearly.
0: And she's not asking for a lot.
1: In the grand scheme of things, $1.2 million over, like, the lifetime of your child is not a ton.
0: Right.
1: I just like, what is going on that the mom isn't just like, oh, of course, granddaughter should have this money.
0: Be interested to see how that plays out.
1: But if you're curious about all of this, Tanisha Warner is going to be on CBS Mornings tomorrow doing an interview.
0: Okay.
1: So check that out. And more family drama. NYPD Blue actress Kim Delaney and her husband James Morgan had a tumultuous airplane ride yesterday from Detroit to L.A. that resulted in him getting arrested once they landed. He and Kim were allegedly arguing on the airplane, and he got into it with a flight attendant, which Delta Airlines, of course, says it has zero tolerance for. Yeah, they protect all airlines. Like, you cannot get into it with a flight attendant.
0: Yeah, you shouldn't.
1: No, you shouldn't, for sure. But that's, like, that's really bad.
0: Yeah.
1: It is unclear what sparked the confrontation, but these two have gone at it before.
0: They have, huh? All right.
1: Renowned Hollywood director Christopher Nolan runs a tight ship on his movie sets, and one of his rules is no Uggs. I see you, Anne Hathaway. She apparently wanted to wear Uggs during breaks on set of The Odyssey, which we have heard is more than a movie. It's like this, I don't know, Matt Damon said it was the most grueling film he'd ever worked on. It was like an epic thing that they were doing. But Anne Hathaway wanted to wear some Uggs.
0: Yeah, why not?
1: Because her feet were she wanted her feet to be comfy, and he said no. He ended up banning Uggs from the set. He also didn't want actors snacking on junk food because these were things that were very modern and took them out of the world of ancient Greek mythology into 2026.
0: He's very method.
1: Yes, he's very method.
0: If you want snacks, you'll eat dates like everyone else did back then.
1: Well, think about, like, their breaks. Were they not allowed to be on phones? Like, there's so much.
0: Yeah.
1: I mean, the cameras you're using to film the movie, right? Like, wonder how he felt about all of that. But in fairness, like, he kind of laughs about it. He's like, yes, I know I'm strict. And I don't hate Uggs. I just didn't like when Anne Hathaway wanted to wear them while we were filming.
0: That's fair. That's fair. All right.

0: Portland is restricting a certain type of shoe. Tim's man is arrested. Alcohol to blame. And another day, another one. Brad Kids dropped his name. Ugh. Brad's kids dropped his name.
1: Oh, they're dropping like flies.
0: Yeah, they are.
2: Number one for country and fun.
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1: If somebody comes up to me in church and sings that song, like they have in other public places,
2: yeah,
1: we're going to have to change it up a little bit.
0: No.
1: No.
0: We like it too much.
1: It's the best. Awesome. It's awesome. Brewers lost. Not awesome. 4-0. The longest winning streak they've had all season is 5 games. Think about that. They're 6 or 7 games up on the Cubs in first place, over 60 wins. Going into last night, the best record in baseball, and they've not won more than 5 in a row. That just goes to show you how many games they're winning, even though there's not a bunch in a row.
2: Mm-hmm. Okay.
1: Pretty interesting feat.
2: All right.
1: Training camp is right around the corner. I have a challenge for you.
2: Okay. Oh, boy.
1: I printed off a Packers schedule for each of you.
0: Okay. Oh,
1: your homework
0: between
1: now and when we do this next week.
0: Okay.
1: Because that's when training camp starts.
2: Hang on.
1: I'm going to need...
0: I can see it just fine.
1: Yeah, okay, whatever.
2: She's wearing contacts. Nobody don't let her fool you.
0: That is true. I have terrible eyesight.
1: So between now and next week,
0: okay.
1: I just need to know what you think the record's going to be.
0: Okay.
1: Before all things. Now, could you wait until the actual training camp's over and the season starts? Sure. But
0: You want predictions?
1: Correct. Okay. Wins or losses on the entire season. Don't worry about the preseason. Just start with week 1 and then we will... keep track as the year goes on and see how you're doing and see how, I guess, my sports teaching is going.
0: Okay.
2: 10-8.
1: That was quick.
0: Okay.
1: I'm 11-6. 10-8.
0: I'm going to take my week 17. To think about it.
1: Okay, do so.
0: Yeah.
1: There's a bye in there.
2: Oh, there's a bye in there. So yeah. 17?
1: Yep.
2: 10-7.
1: Okay. 11-6 for me.
0: Okay.
1: You take your time.
0: I'm going to take my time. I need to really study and research.
2: Oh, for crying out loud. She is not.
0: The record.
1: Listen, though.
0: Of the team.
1: This is why I hate NCAA brackets. Because with all due respect to Nat, with zero sports knowledge.
2: Yes.
1: Some women come in.
0: Those people who come in.
1: The teams they think have the best colors, and then they take the money.
2: I would like to see them do better than that.
1: Not having Micah Parsons is a big deal in the beginning of the season.
2: It is a big deal in the beginning of the season, and I feel like, coffee is for closers. You know what I'm saying? And I feel like we haven't been able to close as well as
1: That's the truth.
2: I mean, you know, obviously, new year, a lot of new players. Hopefully better.
1: New contracts for the head coach. We'll see how that works.
2: Yeah.
1: Real quick, 66.4 million Americans did this over the last month.
0: Watch the World Cup.
1: Yeah.
0: Mm-hmm.
2: Isn't that crazy?
1: What are we all going to do now? 66.4 million. Watch soccer.
0: Yeah.
1: On purpose.
0: Because it's a big deal.
2: And 66.4% of them won't watch it again for another four years.
1: 4 years?
2: 4 years,
0: yeah.
2: 4 years.
1: Well, yeah. Thank God for football. The actual football.
0: Okay.
3: Where'd they go? Instagram, Facebook, TikTok.
4: There you are.
3: Y100 Country. Get social with Y100.
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Remember, Hannah is at the Green Bay Farmers Market tonight. She'll have country newcomer Cole Goodwin hanging out with her. Stop by and see her. It's Y100 with Dirks.

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0: It's MacArthur on Y100. Rachel Chase here. Well, I was actually happy. The Powerball and the Mega Millions, they're getting up there again. And I was happy to see that we haven't had any winners, because this is what happened to me on Monday. I went to Festival over my lunch. I was picking up a few things and was getting lunch. And I had those two lotto tickets in my wallet. And they kind of opened up, so they must have, like, gone out in the parking lot somewhere or whatever. I did not notice it until I was checking out a Festival, and I was like, oh no. And I'm like, this will be my luck. Like, you'll see in a news story where, like, somebody picked up a random lottery ticket in Festival and won, like, $10,000. And I haven't seen that happen. So I was like, oh, okay, because I'm like, yep, that would have been mine, and there would have been nothing I could do about it. So now I'll have to go and buy some new. Yep, I'm playing now. I'm playing now these days. Whenever I go get gas or whatever, make your morning run, I'm like, yep, go ahead, throw that on there. You can't win if you don't play, right?
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0: This is pretty much a perfect day, in my opinion, weather-wise. Mostly sunny, a high of 75. Tonight, mostly clear, down to 54. Tomorrow, mostly sunny, a high of 80. And Friday, sunny with a high of 82. Green Bay at 67, Appleton 66, and Oshkosh 64 with Dustin Lynch.

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0: Hey, it's Jacob Hackworth, and this is What Took You So Long. This song is about putting your whole heart into a relationship and all of a sudden watching it all fall apart.
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Well, she might be dating somebody. Megan Rapinoe was recently spotted partying with U.S. Men's World Cup soccer star Christian Pulisic. They were in Nashville with friends, stopped to chat with fans, and post her pictures. 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

0: Stella Lefty with Boston on Y100. It's Rachel Chase. A few short weeks away, Crossroads 41. It's coming. We're going to be in Oshkosh. Lots of great artists, including Zach Brown Band, Lainey Wilson, Jason Aldean. Those are your headliners. Newcomers like Treaty Oak Revival and Flatland Calvary. Forward to seeing them. Jackson Dean. We got a little taste of him a couple years ago at our St. Jude Jam, but happy to see him again. He's been doing some really awesome music, has some very unique sounds like old school, tried and true, Tracy Bird, David Lee Murphy. So a little bit of everything. That's why it's called Crossroads. So get the tickets, get your camping, get it squared away. Make sure you put that vacation in too for work if you need to. Go to xroads41.com with Y100. I'm down to go anywhere
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0: Our high for the afternoon with mostly sunny skies. 54 the low tonight, mostly clear. A high of 80 for tomorrow, mostly sunny. And up to 82 on Friday with sunny skies. Green Bay at 69, Appleton 69, Oshkosh 66 with Thomas Rhett.

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0: John Party with Dirt on My Boots at Green Bay in the Valley's Y100. Rachel Chase here with Cody Johnson, his latest horseback.
1: He's a ranch hand in a pinch, man. 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

0: Lainey Wilson and John Mayer with Phone, Keys, a Wallet, and You. On Y100, it's a Rachel Chase. I had to get myself like a Lainey Wilson-esque, we'll say, hat, which I did over the weekend at the Barnside Bloom Market and Vendor Show that was happening at Bloom Don Dairy, which is on County F. If you have not checked them out, you totally need to check her out on all social medias, but it was such a fun event, and I can't for the life of me think of the name of the hat, but it was where I could do a custom hat. Like, so you pick the hat, and then you can add, like, ribbons and fun things to it. And then I was wearing it on Sunday afternoon, and they're like, what are you doing? I'm like, I'm just getting ready for Crossroads 41. Because I'm going to have to wear that on Friday night when Lainey Wilson hits the stage. They're like, it's not a cowboy hat. And I'm like, yes, it is. Because Lainey Wilson wears hats like this, so that definitely makes it a cowboy hat. Already planning all the outfits for Crossroads 41. What's your fit check going to be that weekend? Get all the details, xroads41.com, to see you there with Y100.
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0: Wisconsin weather. to be mostly sunny the rest of the afternoon. 75 is the high. Tonight, mostly clear, down to 54. Tomorrow, mostly sunny, a high of 80. And Friday, sunny with a high of 82. Green Bay and Appleton, it's 70. Oshkosh, 68. It's Jelly Roll.

0: It's noon. You're working, but this song says otherwise. Welcome to the Lunchtime Happy Hour. Here's today's drinking song with Steve Davis on Y100.
1: Yeah, Lunchtime Happy Hour again today, brought to you by Pullman's at Trolley Square and Good Company in downtown Appleton. Here's Luke Combs.

That's good. Dierks Bentley and home on Y100. National Mango Day today. I wonder how mango would taste with some vodka. With your lunchtime happy hour today. Let's give it a shot. Y100. It's hot.

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It's back tomorrow morning with Shotgun and Nat. 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

Would you look at that? It's time for another summer cookout. 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

Jordan Davis, no relation. Y100 is number one for country and fun. We are so pumped for Crossroads 41. We are so excited to see everybody. August 6th through the 8th, and what a couple of days it's going to be. Tracy Byrd, Jackson Dean, Josh Ross, David Lee Murphy, and of course the big headliners. Talking Zach Brown, Lainey Wilson, and this guy, Jason Aldean. Y100.

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So what does country music smell like to Luke Bryan? 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A perm at a hair salon and funnel cake. 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
9: Shotgun and Nat here, baby, stepping towards the weekend. We're back for fun on Thursday.
10: Tomorrow is National Coworker Day, so be prepared to give your favorite coworker a shout out.
9: And there's a lost art out there that you don't hear people doing as much anymore, but actually it's super good for you. We'll tell you what

Medicine from Megan Maroney. That's a lot of M's. Number one for country and fun, it's Y100, and Justin Moore is back on tour after spending 30 days in rehab. About a month ago or so, he said he was taking a break from touring, if you remember that, focus on his health. He said his drinking got out of control, let everybody down, his band, his crew, God.

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It is golf season. You got to get out there when you can, right? And Shotgun will be at the 34th annual Wolfinger Golf Outing for Community Benefit Tree. 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

So good. Russell Dickerson is on Y100 number one for country and fun. Have a great rest of the afternoon. Great stuff coming up from Billy Currington and Bailey Zimmerman. Got MacArthur minutes away too. Y100.

0: Ross on Wobbin Hunter. What up? It is Hannah at the Farmer's Market, downtown Green Bay. Going to be doing my show live here today. And I'll tell you what, the weather is much nicer than it was the first time we were here. We have got new artist Colt Goodwin coming by around 5 to perform. Food, drinks, all the fun. We'll see you here at the downtown Green Bay Farmer's Market with Wobbin Hunter. Right now it is McArthur.
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Haley Zimmerman on Y100. Did you know that the Chevy Silverado that he's singing about in that song, I guess, was his grandpa's, and he recently bought it back for his family? Not Bailey Zimmerman. What a cutie patootie. Hey, it is Y100, Hannah live from the Green Bay Farmers Market. We have Lauren and Elena with Chase.

Webinunger, this is the definition of this is why we can't have nice things. Fountain machines and restaurants are now putting QR codes up so we can't ask for water and then steal a soda. Like, come on. Let us live. It's Webinunger with Luke Combs. This is BYU.

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1: One of my favorite artists right now, that's Stella Lefty with Boston on Y100. It is Hannah. We are live from the Green Bay Farmers Market on Broadway. This is one of my favorite things about summer in Green Bay is the Wednesday night Farmers Market. There are so many great vendors here. They've got a beer tent, which, you know, you can find me there. Great food and Y100. We are here today. We're hanging out at the very end. You can't miss us. You can come look for the Y100 tent. I have bag toss. You can come and play. You can win some free stuff. We also have a country artist from Nashville who's going to be here around 5 o'clock. Cole Goodwin going to be coming and performing some songs. So if you're at the Farmers Market, come say hi. If you didn't have plans to come, change your mind. Come hang out. It is Hannah Live until 6 with Y100.
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19: Your weather for tonight while you're out and about is looking all right. Mostly clear with a low of 53. And tomorrow, mostly sunny with a high near 80. And then Friday, sunny skies with a nice and toasty 82.
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1: That is Kane Brown and Marshmello, Miles on it, Y100. One of my favorite parts of Crossroads 41 last year was Kane Brown. Can't wait to see what my favorite this year is going to be. It's coming up in just a few weeks. 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It is Y100 with Corey Kent and Co. Wetzel. Here's Rocky Mountain Lope.

Speaking of Crossroads 41, that guy is headlining the final night. Jason Aldean on Y100. That is going to be a really fun show. Hey, it is Hannah live from the Green Bay Farmers Market. Tucker Wetmore up in a few right now. It's Russell Dickerson.

little bit of FGM on Y100. Hey, did you see that China had to ban people from dating AI, like having AI boyfriends and girlfriends? The fact that we have to go to that length is insane. It is Y100 rolling into Dan and Shay. This is Say So.

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15: Shotgun and Nat here, baby, stepping towards the weekend. 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
15: And there's a lost art out there that you don't hear people doing as much anymore, but actually it's super good for you. We'll tell

Ella Langley, Y100. It is Hannah live from the Green Bay Farmers Market, which means no dirty on the 30 today because we're having too much fun here. But, of course, I have to give a shout-out to our amazing friends at Rustic Retreat Furniture for making it happen every weekday at 3:30. It is Y100. Zach John King up in a few right now. It's Luke Bryan. This

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1: That is Zach Top with South of Sanity Y100. Happy Farmers Market Wednesday. It is Hannah. We are here live at the Farmers Market on Broadway. You really, truly can't miss us. If you've done the Wednesday Farmers Market, then you understand how much fun this is. I mean, it's like three blocks of vendors, beer tents, music. We have a bag toss that we're playing to come and win some free Y100 merch. We also have an artist flying in from Nashville. He was like, heck yeah, I want to come to a farmer's market in Green Bay. So Cole Goodwin going to be here around 5 o'clock. We'll have him perform some songs. And we're just going to have a grand old time. It's a beautiful day. So make sure to come and hang out. We are, again, at the farmer's market on Broadway.
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7: If you are planning on heading to the farmer's market, some clouds are popping up, but we are holding nice at 73. And tonight will be mostly clear with a low of 53. And then tomorrow, mostly sunny, and we are back up high to 80.

Y100. So Jordan Davis, he was teasing something on his Instagram today. New music? Question mark. I hope so. Here he is now. This is Turn This Truck Around on Y100.

cowgirl. 100, I don't know if you saw Ella Langley had a little bit of a wardrobe malfunction this past weekend. She ended up putting on a jersey of whatever like team the stadium was. I feel like we can get her in a Packer jersey next month. I'm going to work on that. We have her with Choose in Texas up in a few right now. It's John Morgan.

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1100, it is Hannah live from the Green Bay Farmers Market with a random question. Do you ever wake up with a song in your head? That Rascal Flatts Jonas Brothers song, alarm goes off at what, 6 a.m. this morning, and that was in my head. I don't know what I was dreaming. It is 1100, Lainey Wilson's latest phone keys wallets. Up in a few.

1100, George Bird's going to be in good old Eagle River next Friday. If you want to take a little trip to see him, we have him now with Luke Bryan. This is Ride, Ride, Ride on 1100.

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1: My girl, Tay-Tay, that is, I knew it, I knew you on Y100. It is Hannah. We are here at the Farmers Market on Broadway, downtown Green Bay. Listen, I know you've heard me talk about it before, but if you have not experienced the Wednesday Farmers Market, it is like a Green Bay thing that you have to experience sometime in the summer. And pretty much every single one has been rained out this year. I mean, I think there was like 4 weeks in a row that it got rained out. It's not raining today. It's absolutely beautiful. And listen, we have a guy from Nashville, Cole Goodwin. He's going to be here very soon. He's coming around 5 o'clock. We're going to have him perform, maybe play some games, give away some tings. It's going to be a good old time on this Wednesday. So make sure to come and say hello. That is the Green Bay Farmers Market on Broadway, downtown.
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18: Wisconsin weather. We are sitting pretty and nice at 73 with the sun shining. Later tonight, it's going to be mostly clear with a low of 53. And then tomorrow, it is looking mostly sunny with a high near 80.

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And they said, you know, all the others went and cashed out. We got the subdivision all mapped out. It'll sit right here on this land, and you could leave town a rich man. And he said, boys, whatever you're offering, it won't be enough.

0: Andrew, how has it almost been a full week already since this guy was in town? 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I was going to say only me, but I can guarantee I'm not the only one. Here he is. This has changed my mind on Y100.
1: If you showed up, I wouldn't let you in.

1-800, it is Hannah. We are here at the Farmer's Market on Broadway, downtown Green Bay. And guess who just arrived? We have newcomer Cole Goodwin here. He is actually getting his guitar and everything ready to perform. So if you are nearby, make sure to come. Park your car, get a beer, come enjoy some music. We've got a couple more things to give away as well. So make sure to come and hang out with Y100. Again, we are here until 6. Cole Goodwin just arrived, so don't miss it. We have Parker McCollum now with Killing Me on Y100.

100, it is Hannah. Big shout out to our friends at Habish, Habish, and Rotier, who help make our crime reports happen every single day around this time. As I'm sure you've heard, we are live at the Green Bay Farmers Market. So no crime reports today, but who knows? Something crazy could happen, and we'll be back with that later. But big thanks to Habish, Habish, and Rotier for making it happen. We have the latest from Jelly Roll now. This is Hands Up on Y100.

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0: Live at the Calumet County Fair, September 6th. 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
9: Shotgun and Nat here, baby, stepping towards the weekend. 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
9: And there's a lost art out there that you don't hear people doing as much anymore, but actually it's super good for you. We'll tell you what

0: 700. You are used to hearing what's dirty on the 30 around this time, thanks to our amazing friends at Brazzi Ace Hardware. However, we're at the farmer's market. We don't have time for celebrity gossip. So big thanks to Brazzi Ace Hardware for making it happen every other day. Not today, though. Come say hey here at the farmer's market on Broadway in Green Bay with Y100 until 6.
1: Everybody's got a problem, so do I. But we ain't gonna solve them on a Saturday night. I just put a paycheck in the bank.

Y100, if I were to ask you right now who some of the biggest artists in country music are, I assume 95% of people are going to say these two. The fact that we have a song with them together, chef's kiss. Ella Langley, Morgan Wallen, this one is called I Can't Love You Anymore.

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1: Listen, just because I'm here live at the Farmer's Market on Broadway doesn't mean I'm not going to pop in and talk about my girl Tiffany Holtz. 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
6: Wisconsin weather.
7: Yeah, tonight is looking mostly clear with a low of 53. Then tomorrow, the temperature cranks back up. Mostly sunny with a high near 80. Friday, sunny skies with a high of 82, and then Saturday, partly cloudy, high of 85.

Post Malone, Blake Shelton on Y100. That is Pour Me a Drink. I sign up for that Wednesday night. David Kay with you and for Sean this evening. Thank you for having us on. Beautiful night in Northeast Wisconsin. Get out and enjoy it and take the radio with you. John Party, now it's time to get our boots off from Y100. She's got

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That is Old Dominion on Y100. 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

0: This isn't just a concert. It's one of the most stacked festival lineups of the summer. 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

Riley Green on Y100, that is Worst Way. David Kay with you on a Wednesday evening. Thank you for listening. Gonna team up everybody here. Hardy, Eric Church, Morgan Wallen, and Tim McGraw. It's MacArthur on Y100.

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0: Carrie Underwood before he cheats on Y100. Got Sean out next Monday night at the Calumet County Night Out in Chilton. Check it out with Y100. New music from Cody Johnson now. This is called Horseback on Y100.
1: He's a ranch hand and a pinch man, hotter than the red on the cattle brand, cause she's a gold digger with a quick trigger, a cast iron skillet swinging lid flipper. Now he's a double wide on the county line, sitting

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4: 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Another reason why the team that covers the storm has you covered.
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16: From Fox 11, beautiful evening for Northeast Wisconsin tonight. Clear down to 50. Tomorrow, sunny, seasonal high of 80. Looking towards the weekend, Friday high of 81 and 85 for a high on Saturday. 73 degrees, great night to get out, enjoy the weather, and take the radio with you with Y100. 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